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0: It was 12. Fire alarm. It was 12. Fire alarm. ALS 12.
1: Yeah. 12 for 12.
0: 12, you hailed us?
1: Repeat last traffic?
0: Yeah, 12, you hailed us, and then I didn't hear anything after that.
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0: 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Ladder 2. C4. 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
1: 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You can hold engine 6 and get the other company.
2: Inside trip with the same indication, holding engine 6 on. Okay, engine 2.
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0: on K1. Just be advised, the fire marshal's office is going to be unmanned from now until about 4 o'clock this afternoon. If you field any people at the door requesting letters for any of the fires that we've had recently, just have them stand by and call me on my cell.
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0: 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Or, sorry, 02.
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0: Engine 5, Lat 1, ALS 11, C4, Automobile Accident. FE Everett Turnpike northbound, 7.4 northbound FE Everett Turnpike. Cross Street Exit 8 off ramp and Somerset Parkway overpass. Engine 5, Lat 1, ALS 11, C4, Automobile Accident. FE Everett Turnpike northbound, 7.4 northbound FE Everett Turnpike. Cross Street Exit 8 off ramp and Somerset Parkway overpass. Channel 2, 1320.
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0: We're on scene with an accident at mile marker 6.6. Engine 5 will have command investigating.
1: Okay, Engine 5, you're on scene near mile marker 6.6.
0: Command of Ladder 1, let us know if you got anything up that way.
2: 10-4, we're going to get off 8 and swing around.
3: That's 11. In the area, only have AST with nothing found. We're circling back on Engine 5.
1: 10-4.

0: You said that was Pulsation Device 10?
1: Yeah, I think that's an earlier one. The last thing I have on the panel is classroom, your classroom 23, device 68.
0: Eleven.
2: Okay. All right. No injuries, placing the ALS in service.
1: The number again?
0: Would have been pulsation, modular device number 34. Would have been by door 15.

0: Okay, I do have the pull station. Quarter E, door 15, device 34.
1: Okay. C4 is on the turnpike.
2: Okay, C4.
1: Okay. And you still don't have a detector number 64?

0: Negative on 64.
1: Okay, why don't you go for a reset, and then we'll try and do 64 again. Let me know when you're ready.

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1: Message received.
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1: ALS 11.
2: It was our car originally. 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
1: 10-4-11, responding, 1337.

0: 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We'll be conducting a fire alarm inspection at Ledge Street Elementary. I have box 726 plugged out. I'll let you know when it's back on. And the other box that we were at is rewound on automatic.
1: 10-4.

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1: Parlor Manson Command.
0: ALS will have one for the Med Center. We'll be remaining on scene, awaiting a record.
1: ALS is transporting one. You're remaining on scene, awaiting a record. 1345.
2: C4 calling command.
0: Yes, sir.
2: He's got that sign truck behind us. If you clear out after the ALS leaves, State PD and the DOT should have the scene.
0: Very good.

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0: You got their calling party now?
1: Yeah, we made contact.
0: Fire, we see. We got the police en route also.

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0: Leak has been stopped. Command is terminated.
1: 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Command is terminated. 1434.

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Old Ridge Road, Mavule Pond, Cross Street Ridge Road and Main Dunstable Road. 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Outside fire. Old Ridge Road, Mavule Pond, Cross Street Ridge Road and Main Dunstable Road. 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